take my hand and come with me, because you look so fine that I really want to make you mine. I said you look so fine that I really want to make you mine. 4, 5, 6, come on and get your kicks. Now you don't need

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1: 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Aduc

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You came along and you fooled me, honey. I've changed my mind. This world is fine. 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

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You're fine. So kind. 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That you're my nails and that you're all my thumb. I'm real on earth, but it sure is fun. Come on, baby. It drives me crazy. And this girl is just great balls of fire.